generation. And do you know what comes from the best love in the world you could possibly ever have? Yes, it's the next generation.

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It was about me wanting to see things. And it wasn't, you know, certainly me first. I was always amazed that it shocked. It wasn't shocking to me anymore. I'd been through the experience.

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They must have been eating these potatoes for weeks. 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He moved to France, and how did he get there? Poor as a church mouse, and nobody cared. 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

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Gotta get it, girl. Happy, pink and truffle. 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Are you up to it? Happy, pink and truffle. Suckle, snuffle.

You know, man, when I was a young man in high school, you believe it or not, I wanted to play football for the coach. And all those older guys, they said that he was mean and cruel, but you know, I want to play football for the coach. They said I was a little too lightweight to play linebacker, so I'm playing right end. I want to play football.

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You don't usually like hear an adult bark like that, but that might have been it. Shut the fuck up. Shut the fuck up. Shut the fuck up. Shut the fuck up.

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Not all the religious clerics or any. 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
0: Nitro de la Perm. Mousy. Sartor.

It begins with desire, magnetic attraction, spine tingling, hot rush up into the brain, up the back of the legs, chemical reaction, pulse quickens, flush of rose across the face, gravitational pull on both sides, reach, stretch, grasp, lips part, thrust, sudden buoyancy, projection begins, desire extending itself over the boundary line of where you are, control. You try to slow down, to remember not to tumble over the edges of invention, balance. You swing back and forth between longing and resistance. Ascend, descend, pressure in the base of the spine, temperature rising, velocity increasing, thrust, recklessness on the tip of the tongue. You will have to trust each other, trust each other, trust each other. Give up control, give up control. Let go, let go. Let go. Let go.

0: going over the edge, laughing, reckless, parachutes billowing, filling the sky like white gardenias. 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Going over the edge with banners flying, streamers, confetti, fireworks. The band is playing, the band is playing, the band is playing. Coming down the runway gleaming. 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Trust me, letting go. 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Speeding, sunstruck. 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Take the leap. Believing in dreams.
1: Dream particles.
0: In history.
1: Shimmer like gold dust.
0: In literature.
1: Dazzle the imagination.
0: In movies. Slip through the
1: you
0: fingers.
1: You sail.
0: Briefly. Glide. Then plummet. Lungs bursting. Flesh burning. Wax wings melted. Sometimes love isn't enough. You take an approach, advance, make certain gestures, volley. We both waver, ambivalent, vacillate. If you had applied a little pressure, fence, made an assertion, I might have gone along with you, maneuver. Instead, you step back. You want me to
1: provoke
0: the decision, relieving you of
1: volley.
0: Responsibility for your actions. Withdraw. You think you are in control. Do you trust me? Trust me. Trust me. Do you crack under pressure? Do you bounce back? Do you fly off the handle? Do you fall apart? Lose your nerve? Step aside. Slip out of it. Testing, testing, testing. Testing each other's resilience, endurance, tolerance. How much can you take? How much can you give? Are you willing to change places? Do you trust me? Rockets blaze in the night. Craters beckon on the moon. Words traced across the sky burn like quasars, only to fade in the harsh midday glare, disappear in the afternoon rain. Things change. It's never the same twice. Coming down too fast from Sunday's song, slightly out of breath, anxiety thumping in the rib cage, nerve endings raw, jangling. Too much coffee, too many cigarettes, not enough sleep, rainy day Monday afternoon. Night dreams, morning dreams hover along the periphery. Words elude you. The mind tries to order and arrange the fragments. As you approach the boundary line between the life and death
1: Makes
0: of an emotion.
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0: like drowning in a sticky marsh. All your skeletons unveiled. Man, his life was dark, like Gargamel. Only saving grace was that he did a song with gel.
1: How much do you charge you?
2: Somewhere around 60% of what you
0: need. Yo, Getty life, laying next to the sweaty wife.